0: Brand new one from Rosario Ray. It's called Mink. You got to hear first right here on 97.9 The Beat, the all new home for the Ricky Smiley Morning Show. And we're coming up in 10 minutes. What's happening in 10 minutes, gang?
1: Man, we got your tickets to go see Birdman, Master P, Mia X, BG, Juvenile, Manny Fresh, Mr. Servo, Fiend. I mean, the list is almost endless, man. That's right, the Cash Money. No limit to it, bro.
0: Yes, going down October 4th inside the AAC. All you got to do is be calling number 9 at 844-787-1979. Your chance to win happens literally after 8:30. It's easy. Be easy. Calling number 9. You win that thing. That's it.
1: Easy.
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9: Yesterday, I watched New Jack City. 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
10: Why not? Real?
9: I've never seen it all the way through. Yesterday, I got a chance to do that. So it got me to thinking, like, some movies... When I see him, I had to sit down, whatever I'm doing. When Juice come on, I'm sitting down. I don't care what I'm doing.
11: Classic.
9: What about you, Shani?
10: See, that's one. Juice, Waiting to Excel.
9: Ooh. Ugh.
10: Yeah.
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10: Yeah, Waiting to Excel. Whitney Houston is in there.
9: That's true.
10: Look,
9: that's true.
10: We get to see her do her thing again. 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
9: Jack Frost.
11: I like Life. Let's Do It Again, I think it is.
9: Oh, that's Bill Cosby.
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9: 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And JJ from Good Times in that, too.
11: Yeah, that's good.
9: The trendsetter, OG Ron C.
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9: You said JJ Fad.
1: 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And they were up there with their Adidas.
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running, but I'm trying to ride. 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
0: 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And we're going to tell you how to get $5,000 coming up after 9 o'clock. 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
0: D.A.D.L., what's happening? It's the Playmaker Hollywood Zay. And is it just me, or does everybody got a guy? Need your car fixed? 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Need somebody to do your floors? 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Need a DJ, especially here in Dallas-Fort Worth? 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
0: Hey, and this Labor Day weekend is going to be something special. 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
1: Angela, we like to call her Big Bag Amy.
0: Now, for real.
1: Because, you know, she always coming with that money for show. So dig this. Starting this weekend, Saturday morning, we got your chance to win $500 every hour on the hour. And not just that, if you win that said $500 that I hope you split with me, you have a chance to win the big bag, the grand prize of $5,000, man.
0: 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Plus, keep it with us 5 more minutes, man. We got Dave and Tim's T.I. That song you requested is on the way. Big X the Plug, Kodak Black, Boss Man D-Lo, Megan Thee Stallion, and more in just 5 minutes right here.
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6: 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Do me a favor. 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
0: And we got to talk about this thing with Keefe D today. Well, not today. Over the last couple of days, when the verdict now finally has came down in the murder death of Tupac Shakur.
2: We, the jury in the above-entitled case, find the defendant, Dwayne Keith Davis, as follows. Count one, murder with use of a deadly weapon. Guilty of first-degree murder with use of a deadly weapon. Dated this 31st date of August 2026. Ladies and gentlemen of the jury, is this your verdict as read? So say you won, so say you all.
3: Yes.
0: So it's official, y'all. What started as an Instagram post led us to this moment.
1: Not just that, bro. It's like for 30 years they were trying to figure out, you know, who killed Tupac.
0: Yeah.
1: And the whole entire time, this jackass was in our face with his hand up saying, me. And we just kept ignoring it, bro, because we thought he was just a cat on the internet talking, doing interviews. And now finally, justice has been served, I guess.
0: And you know what's wild? During the entire trial, it was multiple outbursts disturbing the court.
1: And more of him pointing fingers at other people being in the wrong.
0: Classic deflection.
4: They broke in my house, vandalized my house, vandalized my wife's car.
0: Now, I ain't gonna lie, giving out my address, that would be a concern for me too. I'm not gonna hold you, but at the same time, yo, bro could just not sit still in court.
1: No, he could, bro.
5: Yeah, for the record, I think he's indicating he's upset I'm prosecuting him for murder.
4: No, I'm not upset because you prosecute. You're endangering my family's life.
0: Okay, Keefe D, so I'm just going to go out on a limb here. I feel like you endangered your family's life when you started doing the interviews, and you damn near got away with scot-free murder, but you just had to take the credit.
1: Absolutely, man. Let's be very clear on something, Jose. He's not being convicted of being the actual shooter. He's being convicted of the knowledge and also orchestrating the death of Tupac.
0: And what did they end up giving him for the sentence, was it?
1: He's facing potential sentence of life in prison without the possibility of parole.
0: Damn.
1: Yeah, big mouth.
0: I guess he's going to be listening to the trending 10 at 10.
1: Yeah, turn it up, though.
0: We should laugh, bro. This is crazy, bro. Keefe D, I don't know. We're all God's children. I will say that.
1: We are all God's children, but
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1: That part.
0: Yeah, so then there's that. Coming up for 10 o'clock, we're going live in the mix for the trending 10 at 10. 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
1: Oh, for sure, for sure. 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
0: Oh, yeah, that's right. That's coming up after 10 o'clock right here.
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0: The Ben or the Dougie? Mm-hmm. They both represent Dallas, but Nick, which was bigger?
11: I'd have to say, if it wasn't for the OG Dougie, if you ask me, because right. I think the Ben movement is a sample of the Dougie movement.
12: Right.
0: Frost?
13: I'm sticking with my guns. I'm going with the Dougie. And it was global without a phone.
0: Ooh.
11: Yeah.
12: Without a phone. You know, my whole thing is I'm looking at historically, the Ben is literally just a component of jigging. So when we started hitting the Dougie, you know, there was a whole motion that went with the Dougie. Dougie was just a part of
11: of
12: jigging. Ben is just like an added, you know, they took a piece of what we did as jing and they put a name on it and called it the Ben, which is cool. Is it bigger than the Dougie? No. Will this be something that people are kind of doing just like when people were hitting the dab, or will this be something that people will forever say, I know how to be? Because people are still saying, teach me how to do it.
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I get what I want, I got that ooh, shalaka, laka.

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0: Nice of an out of beat. What's up, Winnie?
1: 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How are you?
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0: Yes, you are caller number 9. Let's go. Tell the kind people what they just won, man.
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0: Man, we talking about celebrity side hustles.
2: Yeah.
0: You know what I think about? I think about, I don't know if y'all remember Rap Snacks. Remember that?
2: Yeah, yeah. I just saw something in the store today.
0: They still selling Rap Snacks.
2: NBA Youngboy was just in tour. And I

0: Frank, what come to your mind?
1: Ray J.
2: The glasses, he got the over. Glasses,
1: the scooters. He got the earbuds.
3: Yeah.
1: He got the headphones. Ray J doing it.
0: Shotty, what you got?
3: I got Rihanna with Fenty.
1: Oh. Ooh.
0: What about the G-Unit shoes?
2: Boy, them was the ugly shoes. Them and the Sean Carters from Reebok.
1: No, I was wearing the shoes. Them G-Units was clean, but
0: hey, look, go to listen to T.O. 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
2: Mm-hmm. Yes.
0: Like Outkast.
2: Yep.
0: Like Destiny's Child. Like B2K. These groups got classic. They got iconic catalog. But should they remain classic or should they get back together? Would you like to see them get back together and do some new music?
2: Outkast and UGK. Mo3 is on his sixth album since he passed away.
0: Mm.
2: Remember the Biggie Duets album?
0: I remember
2: you
0: that.
2: Remember that?
0: I remember that.
2: Man, I mean, Tupac has Machiavelli 33.
0: You better say that.
2: You know what I mean? And how they go about it is they just go grab. Just think about all the features Pimp C had that we didn't hear. Diamond D got two or three verses that never released from Pimp C that he's got right now in his computer. I was there when Pimp C recorded them.
0: Jack Frost, what you got, man?
1: No Limit.
3: It's a label.
1: Okay, that is.
0: Like, who specific?
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1: want to
0: do Thursday or Sunday.
1: Oh, options. Okay. Absolutely. Well, tell you what, if you are in mind for going Sunday, guess what?
0: Wait.
1: This Thursday is the Usher and Chris Brown takeover. We're giving away free tickets to go see them that Sunday show every hour on the hour starting at 9 a.m. with Jazzy Black.
2: Yep. Plus, all winners qualify for the grand prize to the Rhythm Section VIP Risers Experience for two. Do you know what that is?
0: No, but it sounds nice.
1: Man, you know that little section right there that be out to the side of the stage where they be getting the girls from to come get on the stage, do their nasty stuff with them?
2: Oh, she's going.
1: Yeah,
2: she's
1: going. We're talking about that session.
0: Okay. All
2: right, look, the winner begins on Thursday morning at 9 a.m. with Jazzy Black. Don't miss it because it's your last chance to get inside that Chris Brown thing.
0: Okay.
1: And Zay, you know we got something else going for the ladies. Check this out.
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20: When should you have a security at a certain level of the career?
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23: You know who I can't stand? I can't stand Top Dog. 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Now he's on TV. I turned on the TV. I seen a commercial on my TV. He got billboards up everywhere. You can't get away from him. He on the sides of buses. He's everywhere. Now me sponsoring stuff, you see it coming down the timeline. Can't get away from him. We get it. Then the guy on the radio, I really hate him. His voice is irritating. It drives me crazy. I be driving, I be trying to snatch the radio out the car when he come on. He irritates me. Then my kids, he got my kids in it. My kids walking around talking about they gonna bite me. Then my dog, looking at him funny like, I'm ready to get rid of you too. Get away from me. Please deliver this message to Top Dog. Tell him whatever point you was trying to prove, you proved it. If you get into an accident, that's who you call. Top Dog Law.
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0: 10. 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
10: Yesterday, I watched New Jack City. Do y'all believe I've never saw all New Jack City all the way through?
11: Why not? Real?
10: I've never seen it all the way through. Yesterday, I got a chance to do that. So it got me to thinking, like, some movies, when I see them, I had to sit down, whatever I'm doing. When Juice come on, I'm sitting down. I don't care what I'm doing.
12: Classic.
10: What about you, Shani?
11: See, that's one. Juice, Waiting to Excel.
10: Ooh. Ugh.
11: Yeah.
12: That's a good man, Savannah.
11: Yeah. Whitney Houston is in there.
10: That's true.
11: Look,
10: that's true.
11: We get to see her do her thing again. But then one of my other favorites, Love Jones. That's one of my favorite movies of all time.
12: Love Jones is good.
10: Jack Frost.
12: I like Life. Let's Do It Again, I think it is.
10: Oh, that's Bill Cosby.
12: Bill Cosby.
10: Bill Cosby. Yeah, let's do it again. And JJ from Good Times in that, too.
12: Yeah, that's good.
10: The trendsetter, OG Ron C.
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14: 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I was trying to concentrate on my work. And Miss Johnson came in there and her wig was almost upside down. Man, my grandma was laid out on the floor laughing. She wouldn't let my mama whip me. 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
3: Kyle?
2: Well, guess what? 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And Elton, me, and Kyle Santillan,
4: we're going to see this song.
2: We're going to sing that song alongside Rick Ross. You think he'll let us?
1: No.
2: Me neither. But we're going to try still for the hustlers.
1: We will be back tomorrow, though. I know that for sure, man. A lot of people talking about Baker Mayfield allowing...
2: Oh, I love that ice cream.
1: Ice cream?
2: Oh, no. That's not it? Mayfield ice cream, right?
1: No, we're talking about the football player that forgave his brother and his father for stealing like $12 million from him.
2: Oh, I don't like that.
1: Yeah.
2: I don't like that. Yeah. I like the other Mayfield.
1: Okay, has anybody ever done you wrong and you struggled to forgive him? Or maybe you did.
2: Or do you beef and beef forever?
1: All right, we'll talk about it tomorrow. If you want to get with us today, please do. How can they holler at you on social media?
2: You know where you can find me, starring L'Oreal, S-T-A-R-R-I-N-G. L-O-R-E-L, Alton.
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2: 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Yeah, I'm annoyed. Man, Put the dates up.
4: 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Bouncer Walker
1: 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All right, Kyle Santillan, man. 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
1: Oh, Stampede. Yeah, Stampede Real Records. Records 25 them.
15: We had Big Dang Highland Hills Records.
1: Oh, Big Dang.
15: 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We started with Kiki. If you go back and look at our street fame, we did songs with ESG, Juvenile.
14: I love you, Juvie, but yeah, we had words. Like, I was young, man, having a little money, man. I didn't like it.
1: Yeah.
14: And I asked him, is this the best you could do? Yeah. And he got offended, hold man. On. But I was offended having to pay for that.
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1: 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Now you rolling. 6'3". What you got, Shawnee?
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18: 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They're like 79 years old. And they were up there with their Adidas.
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0: That's about me. It's the Morning Hustle.

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See the streets getting dry, finna go and take a trip, let's deal. 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With my business, I'm relentless, ain't no witness. I got two rent houses in the getting rented.

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8: 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Are you a cuffer? Is it cuffer season? 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
10: Hey, man, my old lady listening, yes. 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
14: How you doing? Actually, I need to sample that. That'd be hot on my new joint. You know what I mean? 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
14: 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I love the voice thing. It's bananas, man. Do me a favor. I need you to say Jigga Man Holla.
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I'd like to give a shout out to these kids at the Oakland Boys and Girls Club. 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It's been a great evening. And hopefully we can do it again.

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5: 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And I want you to know that hip-hop, where hip-hop was right then and there, it was a gangster contest. It was who has the most bodies, who can look

0: meanings, who can stand up and be the stiffest. That's where it was. So when these young dudes came up with an idea to make some songs where people could laugh, have fun, and it was sarcasm with silliness with those dances at first. And at one point in DFW, if you did not have a dance that went to your song, you might as well kiss it goodbye, because there's no way you can compete with these dudes with these high energy songs that had a directions. But we had to let you know, fight, go with it. So that same dude that had his hands on his hips working into the flow will get up and punch you out, and you will be on the dance floor like Lil Peace song if you thought it was a game.
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5: 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His other baby mama dropped the kid off at the fire station. 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I was about to beat him down. She said, "F*** them kids," and she dropped the baby off at the fire station.
6: So back in the day when I was in the military, I was stationed in Germany. I was seeing this one female, then met another one. It ended up being that they were sisters. Like stepsisters. It was kind of ugly in that moment, but long story short, I still saw both for almost another year.
7: 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A little bit later, he wasn't answering the phone. I walked around looking for him in the next apartment complex, and they posted it up, sitting in my car. Just go to my trunk, get the hammer out. I start hitting her with the hammer. I'm pregnant. He pushed me down and kicked me in my stomach, and I hit him with my car. I popped him so hard, I ran over a tree stump, stopped me from killing him.
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0: Need a little country in that song. Yeah. Brett, you don't like when I play the harmonica?
1: No, Lord help us all.
0: What about the trumpet?
1: No. No.
2: Where the kazoo at, dog?
1: Jesus, God. No, come on.
0: I got it. Wait a minute.
1: Where the kazoo at, man? 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
0: I got all my little instruments now.
1: I will pay you to kazoo. Not play.
0: Multi-talented, boy.
1: Please.
0: I got what you need.
3: Get away from me.
0: What did he say, Brett?
3: Get away from me. I know what you need.
2: Oh, was that Edith Bunker?
0: Edith Bunker?
3: Those were the days. And when you were
0: gay. Gather, gather, men were men.
3: We sure could use a man like Herbert Hoover again.
0: Don't need no welfare state.
3: Everybody pulled his way.
0: No, celebrate. Those
1: Why is Dr. Collier? Somebody get Dr. Collier on the phone. Somebody get him.
0: We got Dr. MJ Collier up next. 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
14: Okay, how about this, Tease? Northwest Highway.
19: That's what I was going to say. Northwest Highway is Loop 12.
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18: You talking about over there by the Waffle House, over there by Popsitos and all that other stuff. 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

0: and Tutu's here too. 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
3: Records that when you hear them, you know is Dallas. 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Shout out DeVille.
4: DeVille. Shout out DeVille. DeVille's doing parties. Yeah.
3: Party Chasers. Party Chasers. Yeah. Remember that? But you know, like, it's certain songs that you hear and you know that's Dallas. Frost, what you got?
5: Erykah Badu.
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0: and 20th. 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All right, y'all, we're going to wrap up the Hot Spot on that note. 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
21: I love you, Juvie, but yeah, we had words. 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
21: But
20: I
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A snitch, that's that I don't like. 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
1: It's Ebony.
0: Hey, Ebony. I got you some tickets to go to the Cypher Classic game. 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
1: Yes.
0: Ooh, we are to the Swag Country Showdown. My school, Prairie View A&M University, is going to put them paws on Grambling State. 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We at the Combo with it, okay?
1: Okay.
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8: I know. I love it, too. 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
4: Boogie was, you know, enjoy yourself and party again. 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It was who has the most bodies, who can look the meanest, who can stand up and be the stiffest. That's where it was. So when these young dudes came up with an idea to make some songs where people could laugh, have fun, and it was sarcasm with silliness with those dances at first. And at one point in DFW, if you did not have a dance that went to your song, you might as well kiss it goodbye, because there's no way you can compete with these dudes with these high energy songs that had a directions. But we had to let you know, fight go with it. So that same dude that had his hands on his hips working into the flow will get up and punch you out, and you will be on the dance floor like Lil Peace song if you thought it was a game.
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1: Hey, this is DJ Missy.
0: Labor Day weekend is on deck.
1: Uh-huh.
0: What's one dish you looking forward to eat?
1: Little rib, little fish. Fish fry.
0: Yes.
1: Yeah, but you know.
0: We want to see what y'all doing this Labor Day weekend. If you got some folks in town with you, me, I'm going to be on some tequila.
1: And I
0: want y'all to see what's going on in our close friends. So
1: what type
0: sure
1: of tequila you be
0: us.
1: Drinking on?
0: Oh, El Mayor.
1: Oh, yeah. How you going to slide past that, big bro?
0: Enejo, Blanco, Reposado.
1: Now, y'all know your good sis.
0: What you on?
1: I don't do the tequila.
0: Uh-huh.
1: But the El Mayor.
0: Come on now.
1: It's tea.
0: Talk to him, twin.
1: I'm going to lie to y'all. It's tea. If it was nasty, I would have told Incognito a long time ago. I didn't say I fake, but just don't put the camera on me when I take the shot. But it's pretty good, though. It's pretty good.
0: All right.
1: Are your DMs open for the weekend?
0: Yeah, they are. We're really looking to add people to our close friends right now at POTC.LIVE.
1: ASAP.
0: Appreciate that. 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I'm going to be answering the phones at 1-844-426-POTC.
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1: Man, T's had an argument earlier. 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
3: Yes. UGK
2: she,
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1: So sing the lyrics. What was the song, T's?
3: No. Like a pimp.
1: What's the name of the song?
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1: Sing the first verse. Go.
2: I don't know the first verse, but I know the song, Bean. Come on, man.
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1: Okay, go ahead.
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2: I
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1: Are we giving that one person a treat, or are we appeasing all the masses that love Reunion Radio? 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